0: serious physical and mental health problems. Dr. Brian O'Mahony, Senior Registrar in Psychiatry at St. Vincent's Hospital, said vape shops selling these products exist in a totally unregulated market.
1: So they're selling things that haven't been batch tested, don't have any certificate to prove that they have been. So oftentimes they have writing on their packaging saying this contains cannabinoids, but they don't even specify what they are. And even if they do, there's no way of proving that they actually contain what they're purporting to sell. So that's the main thing, I think, is the issue here.
0: A Russian drone attack on a bus in the city of Kherson in southern Ukraine has killed 4 people and left another 4 wounded. Russian forces are positioned on the opposite bank of the Dnieper River, which flows past the city. Gardaí say they're continuing to investigate all of the circumstances surrounding the discovery of a man's body in County Cavan over the weekend. The man, who was aged in his 60s, was found at a residential property in Bally James Duff on Saturday. An incident room has been established at Ballyborough Garda Station and Gardaí are appealing for witnesses. RTE has confirmed that Katie Taylor's historic title fight at Croke Park next month will be available to watch live and free to air on RTE television. A crowd of 80,000 people will be in attendance for Taylor's farewell bout against the undefeated French fighter Flora Pilly on the 5th of September. Live commentary will also be provided here on 2FM. RTE's head of sport, Declan McBennett, said the fight will be a global event with an Irish slant.
2: I think in the world that we live in now, words like iconic and hero and legend are overused, but I think what you're dealing with here is, I think when the lights go dark in Croke Park and the spotlight goes on Katie, whatever her ring walk is, I think that will be a moment that will be remembered long beyond the 5th of September.
3: Today in Castlebar, it's 12 degrees with scattered clouds. Humidity sits around 97% and winds are near 12 kilometres per hour. So it's on the cool side and a light jacket will help. Tomorrow, Castlebar looks like rain with a high near 17 and a low around 10. Winds average near 13 kilometres per hour. That's your weather from MPB.
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1: The HSC is warning about high-risk cannabinoids found in vapes, vape liquids and edible products being sold in Ireland. The substances have been identified through the HSC's Drugs Early Warning System. Doctors have warned synthetic cannabinoids can cause serious physical and mental health problems. Dr. Brian O'Mahony, Senior Registrar in Psychiatry at St. Vincent's Hospital, said vape shops selling these products exist in a totally unregulated market.
2: So they're selling things that haven't been batch tested, don't have any certificate to prove that they have been. So oftentimes they have writing on their packaging saying this contains cannabinoids, but they don't even specify what they are. And even if they do, there's no way of proving that they actually contain what they're purporting to sell. So that's the main thing. I think this is the issue here.
1: A Russian drone attack on a bus in the city of Kherson in southern Ukraine has killed 4 people and left another 4 wounded. Russian forces are positioned on the opposite bank of the Dnieper River, which flows past the city. Gardaí say they're continuing to investigate all of the circumstances surrounding the discovery of a man's body in County Cavan over the weekend. The man, who was aged in his 60s, was found at a residential property in Bally James Duff on Saturday. An incident room has been established at Bailyborough Garda Station and Gardaí are appealing for witnesses. RTE has confirmed that Katie Taylor's historic title fight at Croke Park next month will be available to watch live and free to air on RTE television. A crowd of 80,000 people will be in attendance for Taylor's farewell bout against the undefeated French fighter Flora Pilly on the 5th of September. Live commentary will also be provided here on 2FM. RTE's head of sport, Declan McBennett, said the fight will be a global event with an Irish slant.
3: I think in the world that we live in now, words like iconic and hero and legend are overused, but I think what you're dealing with here is, I think when the lights go dark in Croke Park and the spotlight goes on Katie, whatever her ring walk is, I think that will be a moment that will be remembered long beyond the 5th of September.
4: Today in Castlebar, it's 12 degrees with light rain. Humidity sits around 96% and winds are near 15 kilometres per hour. So it's on the cool side and a light jacket will help. Tomorrow, Castlebar looks light rain with a high near 17 and a low around 10. Winds average near 13 kilometres per hour. That's your weather from MPB.
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1: The HSC is warning about high-risk cannabinoids found in vapes, vape liquids and edible products being sold in Ireland. The substances have been identified through the HSC's Drugs Early Warning System. Doctors have warned synthetic cannabinoids can cause serious physical and mental health problems. Dr. Brian O'Mahony, Senior Registrar in Psychiatry at St. Vincent's Hospital, said vape shops selling these products exist in a totally unregulated market.
2: So they're selling things that haven't been batch tested, don't have any certificate to prove that they have been. So oftentimes they have writing on their packaging saying this contains cannabinoids, but they don't even specify what they are. And even if they do, there's no way of proving that they actually contain what they're purporting to sell. So that's the main thing. I think this is the issue here.
1: A Russian drone attack on a bus in the city of Kherson in southern Ukraine has killed 4 people and left another 4 wounded. Russian forces are positioned on the opposite bank of the Dnieper River, which flows past the city. Gardaí say they're continuing to investigate all of the circumstances surrounding the discovery of a man's body in County Cavan over the weekend. The man, who was aged in his 60s, was found at a residential property in Ballyjamesduff on Saturday. An incident room has been established at Bailieborough Garda Station and Gardaí are appealing for witnesses. RTE has confirmed that Katie Taylor's historic title fight at Croke Park next month will be available to watch live and free to air on RTE television. A crowd of 80,000 people will be in attendance for Taylor's farewell bout against the undefeated French fighter Flora Pilly on the 5th of September. Live commentary will also be provided here on 2FM. RTE's head of sport, Declan McBennett, said the fight will be a global event with an Irish slant.
3: I think in the world that we live in now, words like iconic and hero and legend are overused, but I think what you're dealing with here is, I think when the lights go dark in Croke Park and the spotlight goes on Katie, whatever her ring walk is, I think that will be a moment that will be remembered long beyond the 5th of September.
4: Today in Castlebar, it's 12 degrees with moderate rain. Humidity sits around 96% and winds are near 13 kilometres per hour. So it's on the cool side and a light jacket will help. Tomorrow, Castlebar looks light rain with a high near 17 and a low around 10. Winds average near 13 kilometres per hour. That's your weather from MPB.
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1: The HSE is warning about high-risk cannabinoids found in vapes, vape liquids and edible products being sold in Ireland. The substances have been identified through the HSE's Drugs Early Warning System. Doctors have warned synthetic cannabinoids can cause serious physical and mental health problems. Dr. Brian O'Mahony, Senior Registrar in Psychiatry at St. Vincent's Hospital, said vape shops selling these products exist in a totally unregulated market.
2: So they're selling things that haven't been batch tested, don't have any certificate to prove that they have been. So oftentimes they have writing on their packaging saying this contains cannabinoids, but they don't even specify what they are. And even if they do, there's no way of proving that they actually contain what they're purporting to sell. So that's the main thing. I think this is the issue here.
1: A Russian drone attack on a bus in the city of Kherson in southern Ukraine has killed 4 people and left another 4 wounded. Russian forces are positioned on the opposite bank of the Dnieper River, which flows past the city. Gardaí say they're continuing to investigate all of the circumstances surrounding the discovery of a man's body in County Cavan over the weekend. The man, who was aged in his 60s, was found at a residential property in Bally James Duff on Saturday. An incident room has been established at Bailieborough Garda Station and Gardaí are appealing for witnesses. RTE has confirmed that Katie Taylor's historic title fight at Croke Park next month will be available to watch live and free to air on RTE television. A crowd of 80,000 people will be in attendance for Taylor's farewell bout against the undefeated French fighter Flora Pilly on the 5th of September. Live commentary will also be provided here on 2FM. RTE's head of sport, Declan McBennett, said the fight will be a global event with an Irish slant.
3: I think in the world that we live in now, words like iconic and hero and legend are overused, but I think what you're dealing with here is, I think when the lights go dark in Croke Park and the spotlight goes on Katie, whatever her ring walk is, I think that will be a moment that will be remembered long beyond the 5th of September.
4: Today in Castlebar, it's 12 degrees with broken clouds. Humidity sits around 95% and winds are near 15 kilometres per hour. So it's on the cool side and a light jacket will help. Tomorrow, Castlebar looks light rain with a high near 17 and a low around 11. Winds average near 13 kilometres per hour. That's your weather from MPB.
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1: Still too eyes blue, I'm into it. Walking strong, crap game, always a gist. 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
1: The HSE is warning about high-risk cannabinoids found in vapes, vape liquids and edible products being sold in Ireland. The substances have been identified through the HSE's Drugs Early Warning System. Doctors have warned synthetic cannabinoids can cause serious physical and mental health problems. Dr. Brian O'Mahony, Senior Registrar in Psychiatry at St. Vincent's Hospital, said vape shops selling these products exist in a totally unregulated market.
2: So they're selling things that haven't been batch tested, don't have any certificate to prove that they have been. So oftentimes they have writing on their packaging saying this contains cannabinoids, but they don't even specify what they are. And even if they do, there's no way of proving that they actually contain what they're purporting to sell. So that's the main thing. I think this is the issue here.
1: A Russian drone attack on a bus in the city of Kherson in southern Ukraine has killed 4 people and left another 4 wounded. Russian forces are positioned on the opposite bank of the Dnieper River, which flows past the city. Gardaí say they're continuing to investigate all of the circumstances surrounding the discovery of a man's body in County Cavan over the weekend. The man, who was aged in his 60s, was found at a residential property in Ballyjamesduff on Saturday. An incident room has been established at Bailieborough Garda Station and Gardaí are appealing for witnesses. RTE has confirmed that Katie Taylor's historic title fight at Croke Park next month will be available to watch live and free to air on RTE television. A crowd of 80,000 people will be in attendance for Taylor's farewell bout against the undefeated French fighter Flora Pilly on the 5th of September. Live commentary will also be provided here on 2FM. RTE's head of sport, Declan McBennett, said the fight will be a global event with an Irish slant.
3: I think in the world that we live in now, words like iconic and hero and legend are overused. But I think what you're dealing with here is, I think when the lights go dark in Croke Park and the spotlight goes on Katie, whatever her ring walk is, I think that will be a moment that will be remembered long beyond the 5th of September.
4: Today in Castlebar, it's 12 degrees with broken clouds. Humidity sits around 95% and winds are near 21 kilometres per hour. So it's on the cool side and a light jacket will help. Tomorrow, Castlebar looks light rain with a high near 17 and a low around 11. Winds average near 13 kilometres per hour. That's your weather from MPB.
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1: The HSC is warning about high-risk cannabinoids found in vapes, vape liquids and edible products being sold in Ireland. The substances have been identified through the HSC's Drugs Early Warning System. Doctors have warned synthetic cannabinoids can cause serious physical and mental health problems. Dr. Brian O'Mahony, Senior Registrar in Psychiatry at St. Vincent's Hospital, said vape shops selling these products exist in a totally unregulated market.
2: So they're selling things that haven't been batch tested, don't have any certificate to prove that they have been. So oftentimes they would have writing on their packaging saying this contains cannabinoids, but they don't even specify what they are. And even if they do, there's no way of proving that they actually contain what they're purporting to sell. So that's the main thing. I think this is the issue here.
1: A Russian drone attack on a bus in the city of Kherson in southern Ukraine has killed 4 people and left another 4 wounded. Russian forces are positioned on the opposite bank of the Dnieper River, which flows past the city. Gardaí say they're continuing to investigate all of the circumstances surrounding the discovery of a man's body in County Cavan over the weekend. The man, who was aged in his 60s, was found at a residential property in Ballyjamesduff on Saturday. An incident room has been established at Bailieborough Garda Station and Gardaí are appealing for witnesses. RTE has confirmed that Katie Taylor's historic title fight at Croke Park next month will be available to watch live and free to air on RTE television. A crowd of 80,000 people will be in attendance for Taylor's farewell bout against the undefeated French fighter Flora Pilly on the 5th of September. Live commentary will also be provided here on 2FM. RTE's head of sport, Declan McBennett, said the fight will be a global event with an Irish slant.
3: I think in the world that we live in now, words like iconic and hero and legend are overused. But I think what you're dealing with here is, I think when the lights go dark in Croke Park and the spotlight goes on Katie, whatever her ring walk is, I think that will be a moment that will be remembered long beyond the 5th of September.
4: Today in Castlebar, it's 12 degrees with broken clouds. Humidity sits around 90% and winds are near 21 kilometres per hour. So it's on the cool side and a light jacket will help. Tomorrow, Castlebar looks light rain with a high near 17 and a low around 11. Winds average near 13 kilometres per hour. That's your weather from MPB.
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1: The HSE is warning about high-risk cannabinoids found in vapes, vape liquids and edible products being sold in Ireland. The substances have been identified through the HSE's Drugs Early Warning System. Doctors have warned synthetic cannabinoids can cause serious physical and mental health problems. Dr. Brian O'Mahony, Senior Registrar in Psychiatry at St. Vincent's Hospital, said vape shops selling these products exist in a totally unregulated market.
2: So they're selling things that haven't been batch tested, don't have any certificate to prove that they have been. So oftentimes they have writing on their packaging saying this contains cannabinoids, but they don't even specify what they are. And even if they do, there's no way of proving that they actually contain what they're purporting to sell. So that's the main thing. I think this is the issue here.
1: A Russian drone attack on a bus in the city of Kherson in southern Ukraine has killed 4 people and left another 4 wounded. Russian forces are positioned on the opposite bank of the Dnieper River, which flows past the city. Gardaí say they're continuing to investigate all of the circumstances surrounding the discovery of a man's body in County Cavan over the weekend. The man, who was aged in his 60s, was found at a residential property in Ballyjamesduff on Saturday. An incident room has been established at Bailieborough Garda Station and Gardaí are appealing for witnesses. RTE has confirmed that Katie Taylor's historic title fight at Croke Park next month will be available to watch live and free to air on RTE television. A crowd of 80,000 people will be in attendance for Taylor's farewell bout against the undefeated French fighter Flora Pilly on the 5th of September. Live commentary will also be provided here on 2FM. RTE's head of sport, Declan McBennett, said the fight will be a global event with an Irish slant.
3: I think in the world that we live in now, words like iconic and hero and legend are overused. But I think what you're dealing with here is, I think when the lights go dark in Croke Park and the spotlight goes on Katie, whatever her ring walk is, I think that will be a moment that will be remembered long beyond the 5th of September.
4: Today in Castlebar, it's 12 degrees with overcast clouds. Humidity sits around 88% and winds are near 19 kilometres per hour. So it's on the cool side and a light jacket will help. Tomorrow, Castlebar looks light rain with a high near 17 and a low around 11. Winds average near 13 kilometres per hour. That's your weather from MPB.
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2: The HSE is warning about high-risk cannabinoids found in vapes, vape liquids and edible products being sold in Ireland. The substances have been identified through the HSE's Drugs Early Warning System. Doctors have warned synthetic cannabinoids can cause serious physical and mental health problems. Dr. Brian O'Mahony, Senior Registrar in Psychiatry at St. Vincent's Hospital, said vape shops selling these products exist in a totally unregulated market.
3: So they're selling things that haven't been batch tested, don't have any certificate to prove that they have been. So oftentimes they have writing on their packaging saying this contains cannabinoids, but they don't even specify what they are. And even if they do, there's no way of proving that they actually contain what they're purporting to sell. So that's the main thing. I think this is the issue here.
2: A Russian drone attack on a bus in the city of Kherson in southern Ukraine has killed 4 people and left another 4 wounded. Russian forces are positioned on the opposite bank of the Dnieper River, which flows past the city. Gardaí say they're continuing to investigate all of the circumstances surrounding the discovery of a man's body in County Cavan over the weekend. The man, who was aged in his 60s, was found at a residential property in Ballyjamesduff on Saturday. An incident room has been established at Bailieborough Garda Station and Gardaí are appealing for witnesses. RTE has confirmed that Katie Taylor's historic title fight at Croke Park next month will be available to watch live and free to air on RTE television. A crowd of 80,000 people will be in attendance for Taylor's farewell bout against the undefeated French fighter Flora Pilly on the 5th of September. Live commentary will also be provided here on 2FM. RTE's head of sport, Declan McBennett, said the fight will be a global event with an Irish slant.
4: I think in the world that we live in now, words like iconic and hero and legend are overused, but I think what you're dealing with here is, I think when the lights go dark in Croke Park and the spotlight goes on Katie, whatever her ring walk is, I think that will be a moment that will be remembered long beyond the 5th of September.
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lady, pick it up, it's me calling. Let me show them all about the West. On me, give it up if you fallin'. On me, give it up for your second.

Are you there? Yeah, I'm here. No, you didn't wake me up. Don't worry, I was up. I'm really sleepy though. I was up all night, thanks to you.

0: room has been established at Ballyborough Garda Station and Gardaí are appealing for witnesses. RTE has confirmed that Katie Taylor's historic title fight at Croke Park next month will be available to watch live and free to air on RTE television. A crowd of 80,000 people will be in attendance for Taylor's farewell bout against the undefeated French fighter Flora Pilly on the 5th of September. Live commentary will also be provided here on 2FM. RTE's head of sport, Declan McBennett, said the fight will be a global event with an Irish slant.
1: I think in the world that we live in now, words like iconic and hero and legend are overused, but I think what you're dealing with here is, I think when the lights go dark in Croke Park and the spotlight goes on Katie, whatever her ring walk is, I think that will be a moment that, will be remembered long beyond the 5th of September.
2: Today in Castlebar, it's 12 degrees with overcast clouds. Humidity sits around 91% and winds are near 18 kilometres per hour. So it's on the cool side and a light jacket will help. Tomorrow, Castlebar looks light rain with a high near 17 and a low around 11. Winds average near 13 kilometres per hour. That's your weather from MPB.
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1: Ukrainian officials say a Russian attack killed at least 9 people and wounded dozens in Kiev and its surrounding region overnight. Kiev's mayor Vitaly Klitschko said the missile attack struck residential areas and warehouses. Both Russia and Ukraine have ramped up attacks in recent months, with Moscow increasing its long-range strikes on towns and cities across Ukraine. U.S. President Donald Trump has threatened what he calls tremendous economic punishment against any country that helps or does business with Iran. The threat comes as the conflict between the United States and Iran approaches its 6th month with no clear diplomatic resolution in sight. Meanwhile, the United States' national debt has hit a record $40 trillion, more than double what it was a decade ago. It has been attributed to increased government spending and interest payments, tax cuts, and the economic impact of the COVID-19 pandemic. The building of 3,028 new homes was commenced in July, an increase of 169% on the same month last year, according to figures to be published later today by the Department of Housing. Here's our Consumer Affairs correspondent, Angus Cox.
2: Of the just over 3,000 new home commencements for July, over half are houses being built as part of developments. 1,000 are apartments, with the remainder one-off housing units. It's a significant rise on the same month last year, when just 1,125 new homes were commenced. The Department of Housing says that since the beginning of 2026, nearly 19,000 new homes have been commenced, which is up 152% on the first 7 months of last year.
1: Britain's Prince Harry and Meghan reportedly plan to move back to Britain, more than 6 years after they relocated to California. It's understood there will be no change to the couple's role and status as private individuals and non-working members of the royal family.
0: Your hit.

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1: Ukrainian officials say a Russian attack killed at least 9 people and wounded dozens in Kiev and its surrounding region overnight. Kiev's mayor Vitaly Klitschko said the missile attack struck residential areas and warehouses. Both Russia and Ukraine have ramped up attacks in recent months, with Moscow increasing its long-range strikes on towns and cities across Ukraine. U.S. President Donald Trump has threatened what he calls tremendous economic punishment against any country that helps or does business with Iran. The threat comes as the conflict between the United States and Iran approaches its 6th month with no clear diplomatic resolution in sight. Meanwhile, the United States' national debt has hit a record $40 trillion, more than double what it was a decade ago. It has been attributed to increased government spending and interest payments, tax cuts, and the economic impact of the COVID-19 pandemic. The building of 3,028 new homes was commenced in July, an increase of 169% on the same month last year, according to figures to be published later today by the Department of Housing. Here's our Consumer Affairs correspondent, Angus Cox.
2: Of the just over 3,000 new home commencements for July, over half are houses being built as part of developments. 1,000 are apartments, with the remainder one-off housing units. It's a significant rise on the same month last year, when just 1,125 new homes were commenced. The Department of Housing says that since the beginning of 2026, nearly 19,000 new homes have been commenced, which is up 152% on the first 7 months of last year.
1: Britain's Prince Harry and Meghan reportedly plan to move back to Britain, more than 6 years after they relocated to California. It's understood there will be no change to the couple's role and status as private individuals and non-working members of the royal family.
3: Today in Castlebar, it's 12 degrees with overcast clouds. Humidity sits around 89% and winds are near 18 kilometres per hour. So it's on the cool side and a light jacket will help. Tomorrow, Castlebar looks light rain with a high near 17 and a low around 12. Winds average near 14 kilometres per hour. That's your weather from MPB.
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1: Ukrainian officials say a Russian attack killed at least 9 people and wounded dozens in Kiev and its surrounding region overnight. Kiev's mayor Vitaly Klitschko said the missile attack struck residential areas and warehouses. Both Russia and Ukraine have ramped up attacks in recent months, with Moscow increasing its long-range strikes on towns and cities across Ukraine. The US President Donald Trump has threatened what he calls tremendous economic punishment against any country that helps or does business with Iran. The threat comes as the conflict between the United States and Iran approaches its 6th month with no clear diplomatic resolution in sight. Meanwhile, the United States' national debt has hit a record $40 trillion, more than double what it was a decade ago. It has been attributed to increased government spending and interest payments, tax cuts, and the economic impact of the COVID-19 pandemic. The building of 3,028 new homes was commenced in July, an increase of 169% on the same month last year, according to figures to be published later today by the Department of Housing. Here's our Consumer Affairs correspondent, Angus Cox.
2: Of the just over 3,000 new home commencements for July, over half are houses being built as part of developments. 1,000 are apartments, with the remainder one-off housing units. It's a significant rise on the same month last year, when just 1,125 new homes were commenced. The Department of Housing says that since the beginning of 2026, nearly 19,000 new homes have been commenced, which is up 152% on the first 7 months of last year.
1: Britain's Prince Harry and Meghan reportedly plan to move back to Britain, more than 6 years after they relocated to California. It's understood there will be no change to the couple's role and status as private individuals and non-working members of the royal family.
3: Today in Castlebar, it's 13 degrees with overcast clouds. Humidity sits around 84% and winds are near 18 kilometres per hour, so it's feeling fairly mild overall. Tomorrow, Castlebar looks light rain with a high near 17 and a low around 12. Winds average near 14 kilometres per hour. That's your weather from MPB.
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0: Sienna Spiro's this week's number one with Material Lover. But will she make it another week at the top of the chart? Join me on the next Airplay 40 chart to see whether they stay at the top of the countdown or will we have a brand new number one, all right here on Airplay 40.
1: Airplay 40.
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1: Ukrainian officials say a Russian attack killed at least 9 people and wounded dozens in Kiev and its surrounding region overnight. Kiev's mayor Vitaly Klitschko said the missile attack struck residential areas and warehouses. Both Russia and Ukraine have ramped up attacks in recent months, with Moscow increasing its long-range strikes on towns and cities across Ukraine. US President Donald Trump has threatened what he calls tremendous economic punishment against any country that helps or does business with Iran. The threat comes as the conflict between the United States and Iran approaches its 6th month, with no clear diplomatic resolution in sight. Meanwhile, the United States' national debt has hit a record of $40 trillion, more than double what it was a decade ago. It has been attributed to increased government spending and interest payments, tax cuts, and the economic impact of the COVID-19 pandemic. The building of 3,028 new homes was commenced in July, an increase of 169% on the same month last year, according to figures to be published later today by the Department of Housing. Here's our Consumer Affairs correspondent, Ingus Cox.
2: Of the just over 3,000 new home commencements for July, over half are houses being built as part of developments. 1,000 are apartments, with the remainder one-off housing units. It's a significant rise on the same month last year, when just 1,125 new homes were commenced. The Department of Housing says that since the beginning of 2026, nearly 19,000 new homes have been commenced, which is up 152% on the first 7 months of last year.
1: Britain's Prince Harry and Meghan reportedly plan to move back to Britain more than 6 years after they relocated to California. It's understood there will be no change to the couple's role and status as private individuals and non-working members of the royal family.
3: Today in Castlebar, it's 13 degrees with overcast clouds. Humidity sits around 81% and winds are near 18 kilometres per hour, so it's feeling fairly mild overall. Tomorrow, Castlebar looks like rain with a high near 17 and a low around 12. Winds average near 14 kilometres per hour. That's your weather from MPB.
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it's all of you, baby.

0: Sienna Spiro's this week's number one with Material Lover. But will she make it another week at the top of the chart? Join me on the next Airplay 40 chart to see whether they stay at the top of the countdown or will we have a brand new number one, all right here on Airplay 40.
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1: Ukrainian officials say a Russian attack killed at least 9 people and wounded dozens in Kiev and its surrounding region overnight. Kiev's mayor Vitaly Klitschko said the missile attack struck residential areas and warehouses. Both Russia and Ukraine have ramped up attacks in recent months, with Moscow increasing its long-range strikes on towns and cities across Ukraine. The US President Donald Trump has threatened what he calls tremendous economic punishment against any country that helps or does business with Iran. The threat comes as the conflict between the United States and Iran approaches its 6th month with no clear diplomatic resolution in sight. Meanwhile, the United States' national debt has hit a record $40 trillion, more than double what it was a decade ago. It has been attributed to increased government spending and interest payments, tax cuts, and the economic impact of the COVID-19 pandemic. The building of 3,028 new homes was commenced in July, an increase of 169% on the same month last year, according to figures to be published later today by the Department of Housing. Here's our Consumer Affairs correspondent, Angus Cox.
2: Of the just over 3,000 new home commencements for July, over half are houses being built as part of developments. 1,000 are apartments, with the remainder one-off housing units. It's a significant rise on the same month last year, when just 1,125 new homes were commenced. The Department of Housing says that since the beginning of 2026, nearly 19,000 new homes have been commenced, which is up 152% on the first 7 months of last year.
1: Britain's Prince Harry and Meghan reportedly plan to move back to Britain more than 6 years after they relocated to California. It's understood there will be no change to the couple's role and status as private individuals and non-working members of the royal family.
3: Today in Castlebar, it's 14 degrees with overcast clouds. Humidity sits around 72% and winds are near 17 kilometres per hour, so it's feeling fairly mild overall. Tomorrow, Castlebar looks light rain with a high near 17 and a low around 12. Winds average near 14 kilometres per hour. That's your weather from MPB.
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1: Ukrainian officials say a Russian attack killed at least 9 people and wounded dozens in Kiev and its surrounding region overnight. Kiev's Mayor Vitaly Klitschko said the missile attack struck residential areas and warehouses. Both Russia and Ukraine have ramped up attacks in recent months, with Moscow increasing its long-range strikes on towns and cities across Ukraine. The US President Donald Trump has threatened what he calls tremendous economic punishment against any country that helps or does business with Iran. The threat comes as the conflict between the United States and Iran approaches its 6th month with no clear diplomatic resolution in sight. Meanwhile, the United States' national debt has hit a record $40 trillion, more than double what it was a decade ago. It has been attributed to increased government spending and interest payments, tax cuts, and the economic impact of the COVID-19 pandemic. The building of 3,028 new homes was commenced in July, an increase of 169% on the same month last year, according to figures to be published later today by the Department of Housing. Here's our Consumer Affairs correspondent, Ingus Cox.
2: Of the just over 3,000 new home commencements for July, over half are houses being built as part of developments. 1,000 are apartments, with the remainder one-off housing units. It's a significant rise on the same month last year, when just 1,125 new homes were commenced. The Department of Housing says that since the beginning of 2026, nearly 19,000 new homes have been commenced, which is up 152% on the first 7 months of last year.
1: Britain's Prince Harry and Meghan reportedly plan to move back to Britain more than 6 years after they relocated to California. It's understood there will be no change to the couple's role and status as private individuals and non-working members of the royal family.
3: Today in Castlebar, it's 14 degrees with overcast clouds. Humidity sits around 76% and winds are near 21 kilometres per hour, so it's feeling fairly mild overall. Tomorrow, Castlebar looks light rain with a high near 17 and a low around 12. Winds average near 14 kilometres per hour. That's your weather from MPB.
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1: The Ukrainian authorities say Russian attacks killed at least 16 people and injured more than 40 in Kiev and surrounding areas. The Ukrainian President Volodymyr Zelensky has called for a global response to Moscow's escalation of the four-year war. The Irish Hospital Consultants Association has said the concerns raised by the chief executive of Cork University Hospital about staffing levels must be listened to. Our health correspondent, Fergal Bowers.
2: Cork University Hospital is one of the largest and busiest in the country. Its chief executive, Jennifer Carney, has written to the HSC expressing concern about patient safety due to staff shortages and that the hospital is short 650 posts. The Irish Hospital Consultants Association have said the concerns raised by the chief executive about staffing levels must be listened to. Jim Daly, chief executive of the association, said that staff shortages mean patients are left waiting and denied care. Sinn Féin health spokesperson David Cullinan said it was unprecedented for a CEO of one of the major hospitals in the state to set out patient safety concerns because of staffing.
1: The chief executive of Meta, Mark Zuckerberg, and his wife, Priscilla Chan, have purchased Drancali Castle in County Waterford. It's not known how much Mr. Zuckerberg paid for the three-storey Gothic-style property, which has been extensively renovated over the last 20 years. Bank of Ireland is warning people to be extra careful when buying tickets for popular concerts and festivals, especially ahead of Electric Picnic. The event is currently sold out, so many will be looking for last-minute resale tickets. To avoid being scammed, Bank of Ireland advised people to only buy through verified resale platforms, avoid purchases through social media or private messaging apps, and take time to verify sellers before making a payment.
3: Today in Castlebar, it's 15 degrees with overcast clouds. Humidity sits around 72% and winds are near 22 kilometres per hour, so it's feeling fairly mild overall. Tomorrow, Castlebar looks like rain with a high near 7, a low around 12. Winds average near 14 kilometres per hour. That's your weather from MPB.
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1: Sienna Spiro's this week's number one with Material Lover. But will she make it another week at the top of the chart? 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
1: Ukrainian authorities say Russian attacks killed at least 16 people and injured more than 40 in Kiev and surrounding areas. The Ukrainian President Volodymyr Zelensky has called for a global response to Moscow's escalation of the four-year war. The Irish Hospital Consultants Association has said the concerns raised by the chief executive of Cork University Hospital about staffing levels must be listened to. Our health correspondent, Fergal Bowers.
2: Cork University Hospital is one of the largest and busiest in the country. Its chief executive, Jennifer Carney, has written to the HSC expressing concern about patient safety due to staff shortages and that the hospital is short 650 posts. The Irish Hospital Consultants Association have said the concerns raised by the chief executive about staffing levels must be listened to. Jim Daly, chief executive of the association, said that staff shortages mean patients are left waiting and denied care. Sinn Féin health spokesperson David Cullinan said it was unprecedented for a CEO of one of the major hospitals in the state to set out patient safety concerns because of staffing.
1: The chief executive of Meta, Mark Zuckerberg, and his wife, Priscilla Chan, have purchased Drancali Castle in County Waterford. It's not known how much Mr. Zuckerberg paid for the three-storey Gothic-style property, which has been extensively renovated over the last 20 years. Bank of Ireland is warning people to be extra careful when buying tickets for popular concerts and festivals, especially ahead of Electric Picnic. The event is currently sold out, so many will be looking for last-minute resale tickets. To avoid being scammed, Bank of Ireland advised people to only buy through verified resale platforms, avoid purchases through social media or private messaging apps, and take time to verify sellers before making a payment.
3: Today in Castlebar, it's 14 degrees with broken clouds. Humidity sits around 75% and winds are near 23 kilometres per hour, so it's feeling fairly mild overall. Tomorrow, Castlebar looks light rain with a high near 17 and a low around 12. Winds average near 14 kilometres per hour. That's your weather from MPB.
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1: Ukrainian authorities say Russian attacks killed at least 16 people and injured more than 40 in Kiev and surrounding areas. The Ukrainian President Volodymyr Zelensky has called for a global response to Moscow's escalation of the four-year war. The Irish Hospital Consultants Association has said the concerns raised by the chief executive of Cork University Hospital about staffing levels must be listened to. Our health correspondent, Fergal Bowers.
2: Cork University Hospital is one of the largest and busiest in the country. Its chief executive, Jennifer Carney, has written to the HSC expressing concern about patient safety due to staff shortages and that the hospital is short 650 posts. The Irish Hospital Consultants Association have said the concerns raised by the chief executive about staffing levels must be listened to. Jim Daly, chief executive of the association, said that staff shortages mean patients are left waiting and denied care. Sinn Féin health spokesperson David Cullinan said it was unprecedented for a CEO of one of the major hospitals in the state to set out patient safety concerns because of staffing.
1: The chief executive of Meta, Mark Zuckerberg, and his wife, Priscilla Chan, have purchased Drancali Castle in County Waterford. It's not known how much Mr. Zuckerberg paid for the three-storey Gothic-style property, which has been extensively renovated over the last 20 years. Bank of Ireland is warning people to be extra careful when buying tickets for popular concerts and festivals, especially ahead of Electric Picnic. The event is currently sold out, so many will be looking for last-minute resale tickets. To avoid being scammed, Bank of Ireland advised people to only buy through verified resale platforms, avoid purchases through social media or private messaging apps, and take time to verify sellers before making a payment.
3: Today in Castlebar, it's 14 degrees with broken clouds. Humidity sits around 77% and winds are near 25 kilometres per hour, so it's feeling fairly mild overall. Tomorrow, Castlebar looks light rain with a high near 17 and a low around 13. Winds average near 13 kilometres per hour. That's your weather from MPB.
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3: Ukrainian authorities say Russian attacks killed at least 16 people and injured more than 40 in Kiev and surrounding areas. The Ukrainian President Volodymyr Zelensky has called for a global response to Moscow's escalation of the four-year war. The Irish Hospital Consultants Association has said the concerns raised by the chief executive of Cork University Hospital about staffing levels must be listened to. Our health correspondent, Fergal Bowers.
4: Cork University Hospital is one of the largest and busiest in the country. Its chief executive, Jennifer Carney, has written to the HSC expressing concern about patient safety due to staff shortages and that the hospital is short 650 posts. The Irish Hospital Consultants Association have said the concerns raised by the chief executive about staffing levels must be listened to. Jim Daly, chief executive of the association, said that staff shortages mean patients are left waiting and denied care. Sinn Féin health spokesperson David Cullinan said it was unprecedented for a CEO of one of the major hospitals in the state to set out patient safety concerns because of staffing.
3: The chief executive of Meta, Mark Zuckerberg, and his wife, Priscilla Chan, have purchased Drancali Castle in County Waterford. It's not known how much Mr. Zuckerberg paid for the three-storey Gothic-style property, which has been extensively renovated over the last 20 years. Bank of Ireland is warning people to be extra careful when buying tickets for popular concerts and festivals, especially ahead of Electric Picnic. The event is currently sold out, so many will be looking for last-minute resale tickets. To avoid being scammed, Bank of Ireland advised people to only buy through verified resale platforms, avoid purchases through social media or private messaging apps, and take time to verify sellers before making a payment.
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1: Ukrainian authorities say Russian attacks killed at least 16 people and injured more than 40 in Kiev and surrounding areas. The Ukrainian President Volodymyr Zelensky has called for a global response to Moscow's escalation of the four-year war. The Irish Hospital Consultants Association has said the concerns raised by the chief executive of Cork University Hospital about staffing levels must be listened to. Our health correspondent, Fergal Bowers.
2: Cork University Hospital is one of the largest and busiest in the country. Its chief executive, Jennifer Carney, has written to the HSC expressing concern about patient safety due to staff shortages and that the hospital is short 650 posts. The Irish Hospital Consultants Association have said the concerns raised by the chief executive about staffing levels must be listened to. Jim Daly, chief executive of the association, said that staff shortages mean patients are left waiting and denied care. Sinn Féin health spokesperson David Cullinan said it was unprecedented for a CEO of one of the major hospitals in the state to set out patient safety concerns because of staffing.
1: The chief executive of Meta, Mark Zuckerberg, and his wife, Priscilla Chan, have purchased Drancali Castle in County Waterford. It's not known how much Mr. Zuckerberg paid for the three-storey Gothic-style property, which has been extensively renovated over the last 20 years. Bank of Ireland is warning people to be extra careful when buying tickets for popular concerts and festivals, especially ahead of Electric Picnic. The event is currently sold out, so many will be looking for last-minute resale tickets. To avoid being scammed, Bank of Ireland advised people to only buy through verified resale platforms, avoid purchases through social media or private messaging apps, and take time to verify sellers before making a payment.
3: Today in Castlebar, it's 15 degrees with broken clouds. Humidity sits around 72% and winds are near 24 kilometres per hour, so it's feeling fairly mild overall. Tomorrow, Castlebar looks light rain with a high near 17 and a low around 13. Winds average near 13 kilometres per hour. That's your weather from MPB.
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1: Social media giant TikTok has declined an invitation to appear before the government's media committee to discuss the posting of videos of people driving down motorways the wrong way and endangering other people's lives. TikTok said they cannot attend because of the ongoing Garda investigation, a separate examination by the communications regulator, and the fact that they are the only company that have been asked to attend. Gardaí have said that they will have a presence at the upcoming funerals in Carlo of two of the teenagers who died in last Sunday's head-on collision on the M9. The funeral of Alex McCarthy will take place at the Holy Family Church tomorrow afternoon, while the funeral of Jeremy O'Brien will take place in the same church on Monday morning. The UK Prime Minister has said that Prince Harry and Meghan's security arrangements on their return to Britain are a private matter. The couple have announced that they plan to move back to Britain later this month, more than 6 years after they relocated to California. It's understood there will be no change to the couple's role and status as private individuals. These Londoners are a bit underwhelmed at the news.
2: A bit surprised, but on the other hand, I can kind of see for him, probably feels a bit cast aside, so he's come back.
3: Not especially happy about it, because they trashed the whole country numerous times, betrayed their family, betrayed his king, his father, went out to America, and now they're bored and now they want to come back.
4: I don't know, it's very odd. It's all been a complete surprise to us, hasn't it? It doesn't fill me with joy, it doesn't fill me with sadness.
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1: Social media giant TikTok has declined an invitation to appear before the government's media committee to discuss the posting of videos of people driving down motorways the wrong way and endangering other people's lives. TikTok said they cannot attend because of the ongoing Garda investigation, a separate examination by the communications regulator, and the fact that they are the only company that have been asked to attend. Gardaí have said that they will have a presence at the upcoming funerals in Carlow of two of the teenagers who died in last Sunday's head-on collision on the M9. The funeral of Alex McCarthy will take place at the Holy Family Church tomorrow afternoon, while the funeral of Jeremy O'Brien will take place in the same church on Monday morning. The UK Prime Minister has said that Prince Harry and Meghan's security arrangements on their return to Britain are a private matter. The couple have announced that they plan to move back to Britain later this month, more than 6 years after they relocated to California. It's understood there will be no change to the couple's role and status as private individuals. These Londoners are a bit underwhelmed at the news.
2: A bit surprised, but on the other hand, I can kind of see for him, probably feels a bit cast aside, so he's come back.
3: Not especially happy about it, because they trashed the whole country numerous times, betrayed their family, betrayed his king, his father, went out to America, and now they're bored and now they want to come back.
4: I don't know, it's very odd. It's all been a complete surprise to us, hasn't it? Doesn't fill me with joy, doesn't fill me with sadness.
5: I'm not bothered one way or the other.
6: Today in Castlebar, it's 14 degrees with broken clouds. Humidity sits around 72% and winds are near 23 kilometres per hour, so it's feeling fairly mild overall. Tomorrow, Castlebar looks light rain with a high near 17 and a low around 13. Winds average near 13 kilometres per hour. That's your weather from MPB.
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2: Taking it slowly, I'm afraid to be lonely. Nobody told me it's harder than I thought to tell the truth. 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
1: Social media giant TikTok has declined an invitation to appear before the government's media committee to discuss the posting of videos of people driving down motorways the wrong way and endangering other people's lives. TikTok said they cannot attend because of the ongoing Garda investigation, a separate examination by the communications regulator, and the fact that they are the only company that have been asked to attend. Gardaí have said that they will have a presence at the upcoming funerals in Carlow of two of the teenagers who died in last Sunday's head-on collision on the M9. The funeral of Alex McCarthy will take place at the Holy Family Church tomorrow afternoon, while the funeral of Jeremy O'Brien will take place in the same church on Monday morning. The UK Prime Minister has said that Prince Harry and Meghan's security arrangements on their return to Britain are a private matter. The couple have announced that they plan to move back to Britain later this month, more than 6 years after they relocated to California. It's understood there will be no change to the couple's role and status as private individuals. These Londoners are a bit underwhelmed at the news.
2: A bit surprised, but on the other hand, I can kind of see for him, probably feels a bit cast aside, so he's come back.
3: Not especially happy about it, because they trashed the whole country numerous times, betrayed their family, betrayed his king, his father, went out to America, and now they're bored and now they want to come back.
4: I don't know, it's very odd. It's all been a complete surprise to us, hasn't it? It doesn't fill me with joy, doesn't fill me with sadness.
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6: Today in Castlebar, it's 16 degrees with broken clouds. Humidity sits around 65% and winds are near 22 kilometres per hour, so it's feeling fairly mild overall. Tomorrow, Castlebar looks light rain with a high near 17 and a low around 13. Winds average near 13 kilometres per hour. That's your weather from MPB.
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1: TikTok has declined an invitation to appear before the government's media committee to discuss videos appearing on their platform of people driving down motorways in the wrong direction. A spokesperson for the Chinese-owned company said they cannot attend because of ongoing investigations. Five teenagers died on Sunday when the car they were in crashed into a second vehicle, in which four members of the same family were seriously injured on the M9. Media Committee Chair Deputy Alan Kelly said TikTok's decision is deeply disappointing, given the seriousness of the issue.
2: TikTok actually used to come in before committees. They've come in previously. It's a red herring, and I'm calling them publicly now to change their mind. It's really a slap in the face to the Irish public. Ultimately, the platform that was used was their platform. It was TikTok. And the public that I'm talking to want to have assurances, not alone that they'll be reactionary and take down such content, but that also they'll proactively make sure that it doesn't go up, because they have the IT tools, they have AI tools to prevent this from happening.
1: At least 16 people have been killed and more than 40 injured in Russian missile and drone attacks on Kyiv and other Ukrainian cities. Russia has also been blamed for an incident involving a marine drone off the coast of Romania near an offshore gas project in the Black Sea. The NATO member country, which borders Ukraine, scrambled F-16 fighter jets to destroy the explosive-laden drone. A cabinet minister has said an early recall of the Dáil is under review by government leaders as measures designed to keep fuel costs down are due to be withdrawn. Excise cuts on petrol and diesel introduced amid the fuel protests in April are due to be phased out from next month. Minister for Enterprise Peter Burke says that the initial timing for the phasing out of the excise cut was devised when the outlook over the Middle East conflict looked much more positive.
3: Today in Castlebar, it's 13 degrees with broken clouds. Humidity sits around 73% and winds are near 19 kilometres per hour, so it's feeling fairly mild overall. Tomorrow, Castlebar looks light rain with a high near 17 and a low around 13. Winds average near 13 kilometres per hour. That's your weather from MPB.
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0: is MPB Radio 1 with the latest news.
1: TikTok has declined an invitation to appear before the government's media committee to discuss videos appearing on their platform of people driving down motorways in the wrong direction. A spokesperson for the Chinese-owned company said they cannot attend because of ongoing investigations. Five teenagers died on Sunday when the car they were in crashed into a second vehicle, in which four members of the same family were seriously injured on the M9. Media Committee Chair Deputy Alan Kelly said TikTok's decision is deeply disappointing, given the seriousness of the issue.
2: TikTok actually used to come in before committees. They've come in previously. It's a red herring, and I'm calling them publicly now to change their mind. It's really a slap in the face to the Irish public. Ultimately, the platform that was used was their platform. It was TikTok. And the public that I'm talking to want to have assurances, not only that they'll be reactionary and take down such content, but that also they'll proactively make sure that it doesn't go up, because they have the IT tools, they have AI tools to prevent this from happening.
1: At least 16 people have been killed and more than 40 injured in Russian missile and drone attacks on Kyiv and other Ukrainian cities. Russia has also been blamed for an incident involving a marine drone off the coast of Romania near an offshore gas project in the Black Sea. The NATO member country, which borders Ukraine, scrambled F-16 fighter jets to destroy the explosive-laden drone. A cabinet minister has said an early recall of the Dáil is under review by government leaders as measures designed to keep fuel costs down are due to be withdrawn. Excise cuts on petrol and diesel introduced amid the fuel protests in April are due to be phased out from next month. Minister for Enterprise Peter Burke says that the initial timing for the phasing out of the excise cut was devised when the outlook over the Middle East conflict looked much more positive.
3: Today in Castlebar, it's 13 degrees with clear sky. Humidity sits around 77% and winds are near 16 kilometres per hour, so it's feeling fairly mild overall. Tomorrow, Castlebar looks light rain with a high near 18 and a low around 12. Winds average near 14 kilometres per hour. That's your weather from MPB.
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0: real feelings we all need. This is where the best house music comes alive. This is Feels Like Home, your place to feel it all. You're with Ken Colt.
1: Let's go. Yes, yes. Hello, everyone. This is Ken Colt. And you're locked into Feels Like Home Radio, episode 549, where music meets emotion. As always, I've got a strong selection of tracks for you today, with groove, emotion, and some solid dance floor energy. Let's get into it.

I get closer to the moon. You can write me no license, leave out your struggles in the back in the past tense. You got a pretty body, pretty face, I like to see what it's like when you're dancing. So move your hips down for me, get closer to me, mark your territory. 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

Next up is my own track, a tech house rework of the classic Gassy, Me and You. 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Out soon on Feels Like Home Records. 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

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Here's Tim Engelhardt with his new track, In Your Head. In your

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Here's Kiko and Oliver Giacomoto with their new track, The

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1: TikTok has declined an invitation to appear before the government's media committee to discuss videos appearing on their platform of people driving down motorways in the wrong direction. A spokesperson for the Chinese-owned company said they cannot attend because of ongoing investigations. Five teenagers died on Sunday when the car they were in crashed into a second vehicle in which four members of the same family were seriously injured on the M9. Media Committee Chair Deputy Alan Kelly said TikTok's decision is deeply disappointing, given the seriousness of the issue.
2: TikTok actually used to come in before committees. They've come in previously. It's a red herring, and I'm calling them publicly now to change their mind. It's really a slap in the face to the Irish public. Ultimately, the platform that was used was their platform. It was TikTok. And the public that I'm talking to want to have assurances, not alone that they'll be reactionary and take down such content, but that also they'll proactively make sure that it doesn't go up, because they have the IT tools, they have AI tools to prevent this from happening.
1: At least 16 people have been killed and more than 40 injured in Russian missile and drone attacks on Kyiv and other Ukrainian cities. Russia has also been blamed for an incident involving a marine drone off the coast of Romania near an offshore gas project in the Black Sea. The NATO member country, which borders Ukraine, scrambled F-16 fighter jets to destroy the explosive-laden drone. A cabinet minister has said an early recall of the Dáil is under review by government leaders as measures designed to keep fuel costs down are due to be withdrawn. Excise cuts on petrol and diesel introduced amid the fuel protests in April are due to be phased out from next month. Minister for Enterprise Peter Burke says that the initial timing for the phasing out of the excise cut was devised when the outlook over the Middle East conflict looked much more positive.
3: Today in Castlebar, it's 12 degrees with clear sky. Humidity sits around 81% and winds are near 11 kilometres per hour. So it's on the cool side and a light jacket will help. Tomorrow, Castlebar looks light rain with a high near 18 and a low around 12. Winds average near 14 kilometres per hour. That's your weather from MPB.
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5: Ladies and gentlemen, this is your captain speaking. Welcome on board Villa Hangar flight E533. We will be taking off in a few minutes, and we invite you to fasten your seatbelts and secure all baggage underneath your seat or in the overhead compartment. 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

0: gentlemen, welcome to your final destination. On behalf of Willer Hanger Airlines and the entire crew, I'd like to thank you for joining us on this trip, and we are looking forward to seeing you on board again in the near future. Enjoy your stay.
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2: TikTok has declined an invitation to appear before the government's media committee to discuss videos appearing on their platform of people driving down motorways in the wrong direction. A spokesperson for the Chinese-owned company said they cannot attend because of ongoing investigations. Five teenagers died on Sunday when the car they were in crashed into a second vehicle, in which four members of the same family were seriously injured on the M9. Media Committee Chair Deputy Alan Kelly said TikTok's decision is deeply disappointing, given the seriousness of the issue.
3: TikTok actually used to come in before committees. They've come in previously. It's a red herring, and I'm calling them publicly now to change their mind. It's really a slap in the face to the Irish public. Ultimately, the platform that was used was their platform. It was TikTok. And the public that I'm talking to want to have assurances, not only that they'll be reactionary and take down such content, but that also they'll proactively make sure that it doesn't go up, because they have the IT tools, they have AI tools to prevent this from happening.
2: At least 16 people have been killed and more than 40 injured in Russian missile and drone attacks on Kyiv and other Ukrainian cities. Russia has also been blamed for an incident involving a marine drone off the coast of Romania near an offshore gas project in the Black Sea. The NATO member country, which borders Ukraine, scrambled F-16 fighter jets to destroy the explosive-laden drone. A cabinet minister has said an early recall of the Dáil is under review by government leaders as measures designed to keep fuel costs down are due to be withdrawn. Excise cuts on petrol and diesel introduced amid the fuel protests in April are due to be phased out from next month. Minister for Enterprise Peter Burke says that the initial timing for the phasing out of the excise cut was devised when the outlook over the Middle East conflict looked much more positive.
4: Today in Castlebar, it's 11 degrees with few clouds. Humidity sits around 86% and winds are near 9 kilometres per hour. So it's on the cool side and a light jacket will help. Tomorrow, Castlebar looks light rain with a high near 18 and a low around 12. Winds average near 14 kilometres per hour. That's your weather from MPB.
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2: TikTok has declined an invitation to appear before the government's media committee to discuss videos appearing on their platform of people driving down motorways in the wrong direction. A spokesperson for the Chinese-owned company said they cannot attend because of ongoing investigations. Five teenagers died on Sunday when the car they were in crashed into a second vehicle in which four members of the same family were seriously injured on the M9. Media Committee Chair Deputy Alan Kelly said TikTok's decision is deeply disappointing, given the seriousness of the issue.
3: TikTok actually used to come in before committees. They've come in previously. It's a red herring, and I'm calling them publicly now to change their mind. It's really a slap in the face to the Irish public. Ultimately, the platform that was used was their platform. It was TikTok. And the public that I'm talking to want to have assurances, not alone that they'll be reactionary and take down such content, but that also they'll proactively make sure that it doesn't go up, because they have the IT tools, they have AI tools to prevent this from happening.
2: At least 16 people have been killed and more than 40 injured in Russian missile and drone attacks on Kyiv and other Ukrainian cities. Russia has also been blamed for an incident involving a marine drone off the coast of Romania near an offshore gas project in the Black Sea. The NATO member country, which borders Ukraine, scrambled F-16 fighter jets to destroy the explosive-laden drone. A cabinet minister has said an early recall of the Dáil is under review by government leaders as measures designed to keep fuel costs down are due to be withdrawn. Excise cuts on petrol and diesel introduced amid the fuel protests in April are due to be phased out from next month. Minister for Enterprise Peter Burke says that the initial timing for the phasing out of the excise cut was devised when the outlook over the Middle East conflict looked much more positive.
4: Today in Castlebar, it's 11 degrees with few clouds. Humidity sits around 87% and winds are near 9 kilometres per hour. So it's on the cool side and a light jacket will help. Tomorrow, Castlebar looks light rain with a high near 18 and a low around 11. Winds average near 14 kilometres per hour. That's your weather from MPB.
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1: TikTok has declined an invitation to appear before the government's media committee to discuss videos appearing on their platform of people driving down motorways in the wrong direction. A spokesperson for the Chinese-owned company said they cannot attend because of ongoing investigations. Five teenagers died on Sunday when the car they were in crashed into a second vehicle in which four members of the same family were seriously injured on the M9. Media committee chair Deputy Alan Kelly said TikTok's decision is deeply disappointing given the seriousness of the issue.
2: TikTok actually used to come in before committees. They've come in previously. It's a red herring, and I'm calling them publicly now to change their mind. It's really a slap in the face to the Irish public. Ultimately, the platform that was used was their platform. It was TikTok. And the public that I'm talking to want to have assurances, not alone that they'll be reactionary and take down such content, but that also they'll proactively make sure that it doesn't go up, because they have the IT tools, they have AI tools to prevent this from happening.
1: At least 16 people have been killed and more than 40 injured in Russian missile and drone attacks on Kyiv and other Ukrainian cities. Russia has also been blamed for an incident involving a marine drone off the coast of Romania near an offshore gas project in the Black Sea. The NATO member country, which borders Ukraine, scrambled F-16 fighter jets to destroy the explosive-laden drone. A cabinet minister has said an early recall of the Dáil is under review by government leaders as measures designed to keep fuel costs down are due to be withdrawn. Excise cuts on petrol and diesel introduced amid the fuel protests in April are due to be phased out from next month. Minister for Enterprise Peter Burke says that the initial timing for the phasing out of the excise cut was devised when the outlook over the Middle East conflict looked much more positive.
3: Today in Castlebar, it's 11 degrees with scattered clouds. Humidity sits around 87% and winds are near 9 kilometres per hour. So it's on the cool side and a light jacket will help. Tomorrow, Castlebar looks overcast clouds with a high near 20 and a low around 11. Winds average near 7 kilometres per hour. That's your weather from MPB.
0: 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This is your number one hit music station, now with non-stop music, MPB Radio 1.